0: Regarding the previous suspicious at 6160 144th Lane, caller said that the male was back, but now they're saying they don't know where he is. It'll be Lincoln Zebra William 307.
1: Copy.
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0: Four, six, one, seven, Heights Drive for a 45-year-old female complaining of cramping and her fingers had frozen up. I'll line her now.
1: Copy, I'm home.
0: 1913.
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3: 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The vehicle is last seen he found on 144th.
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0: 3 and then 31. Caller from 4850 177th Avenue is hearing either shots or fireworks from the east, possibly Rum River Regional Park.
1: Sure.
0: 1935.

0: Target 8600 Springbrook Drive, loss prevention, advising that a man has been trespassed, is on the south side of the parking lot, possibly has a warrant. Name and full line, too.
1: Gabby.
0: 1937.
2: 3932.
3: 3932. Next.
2: 4404 Monroe Street. Sugar County requesting officer took this address from. Now who's the suspect in the theft?
0: Working 26, 1937.
3: 1932, Gabby.
2: 1937.
0: 2 North 30, phone call theft.
4: 2 North 30, Gabby.
0: 1937.

0: King cars are out to Target off Springbrook. They'll be wearing gray long sleeve shirts and red sweatpants.
1: Cars copy.
0: 9238.
2: 3031. Three Mary 31. Riverview Heights Park, 487 79th Avenue. For two red dirt bikes that were running in the construction area, last seen heading towards East River Road.
3: Copy.
2: 1932.

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1: Heavy, home ventilated, you're clear, 1940.

Information for Carzana, traffic complaints westbound Viking from Cleary and Meldon for a black Chevy Malibu, plate similar to Frank Lincoln King 143. Described as driving recklessly and had a child in the back, almost hit a camper. Case number 030-1941.

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0: The landmark 6490 Central Avenue, apartment 217. For someone in their 80s, I found is in pain. I'll land the rescue out.
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0: 1534.

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1: Fridley Rescue 4 is showing you route 1945, and you have no squad. Fridley Rescue 4, you have no squad for this call.
0: Rescue 4 copies.
1: 1946.

0: Highway 65 and 221st. We have a caller advising that their back windshield was blown out while driving. I'm sure what hit it. No injuries, and the caller will be waiting at Frontier Village.
1: Copy.
0: 1948.
2: Zebra 39, I have it.
0: Zebra 39, 1948. 4 King 21.

0: Prairie Oaks Park, 1455 127th Avenue. Caller advising of a suspicious vehicle occupied by two been at the park for about 20 minutes, the Silver Grand Prix. Paul John, David, 498. And they'd like a phone call as well.
1: Copy, just confirming it's in the park.
0: I can have the call taker verify that it's in the lot.
1: That's okay. Thank you.
0: I see 49.

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1: For the rescue force, when you arrive at 1950.
2: 3 unit 31, course clear.
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0: 40-41.
1: Black motorcycle, no plate, University of 99th.
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2: Larry Lincoln for you. I'll be out with King Henry John 896.
0: 1952.
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0: 2x24.
1: All right.
0: McDonald's, 4605 Central Avenue, California. They were just hit in the face, refusing the ambulance.
1: Okay.
0: 1955. 924, suspect just left on foot, described as a black male wearing a white t-shirt and blue shorts, was worth $3 as well.
1: Copy. Did they go north or south?
0: 10-9.
1: Did they go north or south on Central, the suspect?
0: We'll check.

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1: 224, I copy. I'm in the area.
0: 1956.

Information for cars on a possible DK driver, westbound 10 from Sunfish Lake Boulevard. Black Chevy Impala, unknown plate info, was swerving all over lane lines. No follower, case number 041-1958.

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0: A lot of cars available and assist to Sherburne County.
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0: 1959.

0: 3, Adam 40, your status?
1: Adam 40, I'm fine.
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0: 2000. Ridley Rescue 4, showing you clear, 2000.

0: 40 to 41, car status.
1: 40 to 41, what are you saying?
0: 21.

0: 3 Victor 31.
1: 2 Victor 29, go ahead.
0: Four 357 240 First Avenue, ambulance and rescue en route for a 64-year-old female choking on food.
1: Copy. 31's going back.
0: 22.
1: 2 King 25, clear.
0: 2 King 25, 2002.

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2: 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Outside the apartments were a 3-year-old male having back pain. I'm in and out.
0: 2825.
3: 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Copy, you never land advise.
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4: I'm out with that vehicle from the DUI. Sam Zebra Lincoln, 293 Highway 10 in front of Kelly Farm.
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0: the area of Egret and Drake Street, check on 6 juveniles about middle school age who were looking in vehicle windows, and one was hitting a mailbox, one wearing neon green shirt, and they had been looking through the caller's vehicle window as well. About a 5 to 10 minute delay.
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0: 3 Mary 3 3. I'll be out with Robert Tom Henry 397, employee of the store. 3
1: Mary 3 2015.
2: 3 David 09 traffic.
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2: Two King 24.
1: Two King 24.
0: 41st Avenue and Tyler Street. Come reporting here, and then two people are running outside of a house. And another two people got into a silver Grand, Jeep Grand Cherokee. Did not see anybody get injured. People ran on a 4148 Tyler Street. 2019.
2: 3696 121st Lane. Check on juveniles who kicked a neighbor's door and left. It'll be two white males on scooters, one wearing a black clothing and one wearing a tan shirt, and a black male walking with them, white shirt and black shorts. Last seen heading towards Round Lake Boulevard.
1: So what?
2: 2020.

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0: 2021.
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0: QRS-24. I'm trying to catch up to a vehicle matching the description. Central at 37th. Black male driver, white tank top.
1: QRS-24, 2022.
0: The vehicle is going northbound on Central. The JVS gas station, Sam over Lincoln 970.
2: 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QPing 22-10-10.
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0: 1664, 209th Avenue for domestic. Caller stated that they needed an escort and the other party was unaware to gather belongings. Sounds like there's an argument now in the background.
1: 2S24, that driver is complying. I'm waiting on additional squads before we pull him out of the car.
2: Copy.
0: 2024.
3: Do we drop compliance?
2: Yeah. Yeah, I'll try to you.

0: fine. And when you take him into custody, we have the best eye in the car. We can clear it from our angle over here.
1: Centralia 30, main info has been added to line 10, and there is a child on scene with a couple as well.
2: Centralia 30, car's copy.
1: 2025.
0: We're moving up to clear it now.

0: 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We can release the air.
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0: Copy.
1: 333 Mills, same Mills, David 25.
3: And officer safety info, he does carry a knife in a bag. It sounds like he's packing up and may try to walk away. We'll try to get a description. I don't know if he'll be cooperative.
0: Confirm.
3: 2027. 4 King 21.
5: 4 King 21.
0: I know we dispatched from Line Link Venture 1. You can show me clear the structure fire. Returning to quarters.
3: 12470 Cottonwood Street. Caller's boyfriend is refusing to leave. He's currently standing in the driveway. He was physical with the daughter earlier.
6: Lionel Lakes, Engine 1, Shiny Clear, 2027.
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3: Favors 50, Coon Rapids Boulevard. Caller would like a male trespass who's currently digging through the garbage. It'll be a male in his late 30s, Hispanic, with a beard and white sunglasses.
0: I'll be all back in the connecting prior.
3: 2028.

0: To Adam 30.
1: Zoom 833, are you out with that vehicle?
0: 14273 Thrush Street. Caller would like an escort to gather belongings from this address. She'll be waiting at the Walmart in Andover in a silver Chevy Tahoe.
2: There you go.
1: 2029.
3: Got it.
0: 2029.

0: to assist with the trespass if needed?
1: Able to, sure. Thanks.
0: So for the disorderly, it favors, but it looks like we've got cars en route until we can just rear. Three Adam 46.
2: 46.
0: We have a caller still on the line stating that the male is running out of the garage, the white male with a tan hat and light long sleeve shirt.
1: 10-4, myself and 36 are arriving.
0: 20-32.
3: 30%, I'll be a negative.
4: Okay.
3: 20-32.
4: 30-32, we're up to jail with one female.
0: 30-32, 20-32.
3: Two George 20, phone call follow up.
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0: 2 King 24.
1: 2 King 24.
0: Staff is aware of the call. We're starting a line at a standby. Sounds like the client wants to go to the hospital.
1: Ten-4, if you'll actually throw this call back in pending, put me on 116 plane, I'll swing through here first, quick.
0: Okay, 20-30, guys.

Information for cars, this like case number 087 for a cop alert out of Ramsey County for New Brighton PD. Attempt to locate a theft suspect. Special attention to Blaine and Fridley. You had contact with a vehicle associated. Again, 07-2037.

0: to Lincoln 30, car status.
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0: 2 King 25.
1: 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I believe one's reported and someone else might be unrelated.
0: 2039.

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0: 20 to 41.
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4: 3-Mary 31, traffic.
1: 3-Mary 31.
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0: 637 Madison Street, Unit 3. Caller would like a welfare check on a party at this location, possibly having a mental health crisis and didn't want to be alone. His vehicle was there. Haven't heard from him since for the last 35 minutes.
1: True, Robert 24.
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1: Link Bloomston, 6070 Blanchard Boulevard, apartment 236, where an 80-year-old female fell from standing and hit her head, a line and route.
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1: 24/7.
0: Forking 21, car status?
3: We're fine, thank you.
0: 2047.
1: 2 George 20.
3: 2 George 20.
0: Forking 26.
1: Golden Lake Park, 53 West Golden Lake Road, reporting a dark-colored truck doing burnouts in the parking lot.
4: Parking 26.
3: Copy.
1: 2048.
0: Crooked Lake Beach, 13180 Crooked Lake Boulevard. Caller is upset about juveniles swearing at the volleyball area and a smell of marijuana.
4: Copy.
0: 2048.

0: 40 to 41, phone call follow-up.
1: Bravo 37 and 38, there's possibly pocket knives in the apartment. I'm the one if the male is under the influence.
2: 48, 41, copy.
0: 24.
1: Perfect.
2: 24 today. Okay, dispatch, line lights, Lieutenant 12.
1: Line lights, Lieutenant 12.
2: House has been secured and turned back to the homeowners. You can show all line lights units clear.
1: Copy, house has been secured. Turn back over to homeowners. Are the exit units still out there? 2King 24.
2: 2King 24.
1: Anoka dispatch to Lionel Lakes, Lieutenant 12.
2: Go for Lieutenant 12.
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0: 40
2: over
1: 29. That works. Our active unit still on scene. 2050.
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0: 355.

0: of a welfare check for caller's friend who's been camping along the river in Oak Grove somewhere, and 30 minutes ago messaged about contemplating suicide. There's description info on line number 2. We'll get a phone number for the caller.
1: Grand Rapids Rescue on arriving.
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0: San Francisco Boulevard and Verde Valley Road for a misery crash, motorcycle versus a deer. A rider is conscious and alert. 2100. 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
1: 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We're almost there.
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0: 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A female has been getting out and asking people if they want a cat. 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
1: Yeah.
0: 2105.

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0: 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Falcon Rescue 1 is en route, crew 2.
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2: 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Sonia, copy, we will let them know. 2109.

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0: 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Reported that a neighbor shot at the side of their house with a BB gun, then hung up. 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
3: King 25.
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2: 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Caller is screaming about neighbors smoking outside and is very irate. He's saying it's going to be a problem.
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0: 3 David 35, voicemail times 2 on callback.
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2: Okay, dispatch, now an engine 50 is arriving on scene. We have a single motorcyclist currently in the northbound lane.
3: David, are these cars are both the ones that got threatened?
1: Copy.
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0: 2117.
1: 2117.
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4: North start for the motorcycle if it hasn't been ordered.
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0: 2 Robert 26.
1: I'm 14, 21.
5: 3 Robert 36. Nora Edward. 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
0: 21. 21-17.
1: Margaret Place Apartments, 1555, 118th Lane, Unit 202, ambulance en route for a 75-year-old male who has been falling several times. They'd like him evaluated.
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1: 21-18.

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0: Lane, ambulance and rescue en route for a 63-year-old female with a kidney infection, not feeling well.
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0: Okay, so I just come out of address for trees in row 2604, 110th lane. 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

0: Information for cars on the cops alert off Ramsey County for New Brighton PD. Attempt to locate and pick up and hold for gross misdemeanor theft. Looking for a Blair Michael Mulberg, 1995-316. After safety, the male does have a history of being hostile towards law enforcement. Columbia Heights, you've had contact with the male. Case number is 129-2126. 3 Bravo 37, status?
1: We're fine, we're clear.
0: 21-27.
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1: Two rubber 25. 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Sam, Barry, Paul, Charles, 36, Centerville, Roland Birch.
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0: 10719 Madison Street. Caller's neighbor from this address threatened to shoot our caller's kids if they come on our property. Unknown weapons. Ongoing issue with this neighbor.
1: Abby.
0: 2141.
2: Three Mary 31 arriving at please. Any miles 71.7.
0: Three Mary 31, 2141.
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0: 11998 Wintergreen Street for domestic. Our caller is 14, was having some issues with her mom. The 14-year-old went over to a neighbor's house, and the mom just found her there. Nothing physical.
1: Yep.
0: 2142.
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1: 38.
0: Crestview Lutheran Care, 4444 Reservoir Boulevard, apartment 42, B as in boy, 64-year-old male resident is DK, needs to go in for evaluation, online and route to standby. 2143. River 10 Apartments, 2501 Fairhope Avenue, Unit 132. Caller's child's father assaulted her and ran out of the apartment. When he left, he stuck a knife to his neck and said he was going to kill himself. He should currently still be in the garage. We're working on further.
1: Got him.
0: 2143.
4: 3 Mary 31 and route to jail with adult female, 7 miles, 72.
0: 3 Mary 31, 2144.

0: Bravo Carson, Roger, River 10. The male's wearing a USA shirt and khaki shorts. Caller can't see his hands. Unknown where the knife is.
1: Bravo Carson, copy.
0: 2144.

0: Messenger Bravo 38, RP stating the male is currently hiding in the bushes outside.
1: Copy, Corner Rick.
0: 2145.
2: Through Bravo 36, can you get a description or correction a direction of travel from the male on the north or west side of the building?
0: The RP is now saying that she heard him jump on the roof of the garage, which is not attached to the building. We'll try to decipher info.
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0: Still in line with the caller. I'm going to come outside and point to us where the suspect went. 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
1: Tower.

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0: Nora X-ray John, correction George, 391. I'm getting the entrance ramp to 35 East South from Main Street.
1: 2150.
2: Zebra 36, there's drone available on the county, I can start.
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1: King 22, copy, 2150.

0: Bracewood Senior Living, 675 Marketplace Drive, apartment number 7, for a 33-year-old female having suicidal ideation and wanting to go to the hospital. A line is going to be staged in the area.
1: Copy.
0: 2152.
2: 4842.
0: 842. 10756 Terrace Road for a domestic. Caller's girlfriend refusing to leave. Only verbal at this point. We can hear her yelling in the background.
2: Okay.
0: 2153.
3: 3 David 34, 42 being off.
0: 3 David 34, 2153.

0: 38832, animal call. More Lake Beach, 5890 Central Avenue, for a group of 6 to 10 people in 3 different vehicles chasing each other in cars and shooting fireworks at each other. White Toyota, Zebra Polish, Shirley 077, red Toyota, and a gray sedan. No injuries. The 2024 white Camry is clear from Rogers.
1: 32, copy.
0: 2154. 2154.
2: 3 Mary, 33 to back.
0: 3 Mary, 33, 2154. 2 King, 24, noise complaint. 2 King, 24, noise complaint.
3: 2 King, 24, copy.
0: 2155.
2: Three Mary 32, I'll be out of South Block.
0: Three Mary 32, 2155.

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2: Three Mary 31 arriving at jail,
1: I
2: need miles
0: 83.
1: Three Mary 31,
0: 21, 59. Corral 36, Corral, the cars will be attempting contact at Perla 132.
1: Perla, that was 132. 21, 59.

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0: 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To Robert 26, checking your status.
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0: 2202.

0: 2103 141st Avenue for a welfare check on a teenage male that went to our caller's door stating he needed help, said he needed somebody to drive him to his grandma's house, doesn't know him, white male, brown hair, wearing a blue t-shirt and long pajama pants, was alone, looked scared and lost. When she told him to wait, he ran off, unknown direction of travel.
1: Copy.
0: 2203.
2: 40-42. 40-42. Cloverleaf Park Apartments, 9401 Polk Street. Caller will be waiting outside. 70-year-old male having difficulty breathing. A line en route.
1: Okay. King 32, drones up.
2: 2203.
0: 3, King 32, 2203. 5, King 48, burn-ins violation.
3: Copy.
0: 2203. Nora 40, we have another caller from 2027 141st Avenue stating he's running towards Radisson.
1: Okay.
0: 2204.

0: 1421. Five 161 108th Avenue for domestic issues between her caller and her granddaughter. Granddaughter knocked the plants over and destroyed her house. Maybe possibly leaving, trying to get additional.
1: Javi?
0: 2205.
2: 2King 23, I have that.
0: 2King 23, 2205.
3: 1333, I'm backing 23.
0: Three King 33, copy. Our caller disconnected, not answering questions.
3: Copy.
0: 2205.

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1: 46, close.
0: Second to disorderly at the Kotex bus service, 13625 J Street. When you're clear, two juvenile white males are kicking barrels.
1: Copy. Clear. Meaning
0: I'm 2207.
2: 3 Bravo 37.
0: 3 Bravo 37.
2: 2 Mary 24.
3: Got
2: it. Be all the male 700 block, Eastman.
0: Copy. 2207.
2: 569 Rice Creek Terrace, call reporting hearing 2 shots coming from the west.
3: Got it.
2: 2208. 40 to 42, you can cancel for Carolina.
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1: Three,
0: I'll be clear. I'll be in the right street.
1: 22-1.

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1: 3-35.
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1: 35.

0: quick trip 12260 Fraser Street, for the welfare of a male that was with distraught, leaning over a trash can, possibly crying. Described as a white male wearing a black shirt and black basketball shorts. Plus that he possibly was under the influence of something as well.
1: Sure.
0: 22-10.
2: 3-Bravo-38, car status.
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2: Three Union 07.
3: I'll be out with motorist assist. Zebra X-ray yellow 711 westbound 10 east of Sunfish.
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4: Three 32, traffic possibly related.
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0: Second, a missing 6-year-old on you at 3700 Rosemary Place. She'd been missing for 30 minutes. Was gathering wood for a fire out back. Long, curly brown hair, green eyes, blue tank top, jean shorts, white female. When you're clear.
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3: 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I'm clear. 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
0: Child is located in the house. Everybody else is there.
1: 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Anyone else on the scene can clear 2225.

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0: 3-King-35. 12565 Drake Street, ambulance and rescue en route for a 90-year-old female, back pain and left foot swelling.
1: 3-DV-35. Copy, that fire advised.
0: 22-27.
1: 35. Chain of Leaves Church, 2650 125th Avenue, for a vehicle versus deer property damage.
2: Copy.
1: 22-27.

0: Nobody is dispatch, Queen Rapids Rescue 2 is en route 12565 Drake Street, on medical.
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2: Seabird 39, go ahead.
0: Copy, no squad.
1: 2228. Seabird 39, 4148, 159th Avenue, ambulance en route for a 76-year-old male, recent heart surgery, not feeling well, vomiting.
2: Copy.
1: 2229.
2: 2 0 33, I have a medical.
1: 2 0 33, 2229.

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0: Four 4489, 119 circle. 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
0: 3 David 37 and 23. 3 David 36. 3 David 35.
2: 16415 Rowan Lake Boulevard. We have an open line from a 911 only phone within 28 meters, just hearing young children in the background.
0: 2230.
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1: 3987, 121st Avenue, ambulance and rescue for a 90-year-old female who fell, possible broken hip.
4: 3837, you can hold 43's call for me.
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1: 2231.

0: From Rich for Cars on the Traffic Complaints, in the area of Constance and Hastings Street for a red Toyota Prius that was all over the road and going under the speed limit. Just pulled into an address off of Hastings. Played on it as Supra Henry Nora 910, clear to that type of vehicle out of Fridley. Case number is 183-2232.
1: Okay, Dispatch, Caravans Rescue 3 is en route 3987 121st Avenue, on a fall.
2: Caravans Rescue 3 is en route 2232.

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0: 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Central to north of 10.
2: 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Grabbed rescue 2's arrived.
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0: Cottage Grove Apartments, 2901 Cottage Grove Avenue, Unit 108. Caller is waiting outside. It looked like a welfare check on a grandfather that was having some medical issues. He's also requesting an ambulance to start, so stand by. 2238. 3 Lincoln 40, your status?
1: 3 Lincoln 40, we're fine.
0: 2238.

0: 3 David 37.
1: Heavy dispatch, Coon Rapids Rescue 3 cleared by Linus.
2: 3 David 37.
0: Another caller reporting the mail in the middle of the street at Lynn 118th. Give the name of William.
2: Okay.
0: 3 Adam 46.
3: Thank you, Sam.
0: 2239.
2: 3 Adam 46.
4: 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Exit and I'll dial on. Cars are clear.
2: 2239.

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0: Greenway Terrace Apartments, 7562 146th Avenue, Unit 313. Caller would like an escort to this print to pick up property. He'll be waiting outside in a yellow and black tie-dye sweatshirt.
1: Okay.
0: And the caution note is on a different apartment at this location, 2240.

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1: 46.
0: We just had another hang up from that 911 only phone. 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
1: Yes, please.
0: 2241.
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0: 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We'll be out with mail at 4355 118th.
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0: We're getting the previous male who left River 10 Apartments. Caller stating he's back at window and has a knife.
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0: 2253.

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0: some Bravo cars en route to River 10. We're keeping the female on the line, trying to text with her. He's still wearing the same clothing that he, the same shirt, khaki pants, or khaki shorts.
1: Bravo, you copy? He's running with a knife.
0: She just said she sees the knife. I don't, I'm gonna, we'll have them check if they're stationary or not.

0: 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Unknown if he's in apartment 132, the caller is outside of the apartment door right now.
1: Oh, wait, yeah.
0: 2256.

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0: Yes, 31.
1: Thanks, everyone.
0: Tasty Chicken Pizza, 4633 Central Avenue. The caller on the line saying that his girlfriend and her family have been stalking him. He'll be waiting outside pink and blue shirt.
2: Three David on. Regarding the theft that occurred at the Amway address on the call, if you want to reassign it to them.
0: 2304.

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0: 11877 Alder Street. We had a hang up within 14 meters. No answer on call back. There's a history of domestics at the location.
2: 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Mouth bleeding from his nose. Ambulance started.
0: 2316.
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0: We have text communication with the RP. A male hit the female on the head and left the location. We'll try to get further info.
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1: Sir, Mary, 33.
0: It's 008 2nd Street, unit number 1, 26-year-old female, 30 weeks pregnant, vomiting, ambulance started.
1: Got it.
0: 2319. 3 King 31 and King 35. RP is advising the male left in a silver Ford F-150. There are children inside, declining any ambulance.
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0: 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Bunker Hills Golf Course, 12800 Bunker Prairie Road for an audible alarm covering the perimeter. There's key holder info on line 3 if needed.
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1: No fire advice.
0: 23.

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0: Officer Stacy unfolds. A male possibly has a firearm in the truck with him.
1: 20.
0: 23, 24.

0: 3831.
1: Go ahead, 31.
0: We are in a traffic stop. We'll be pulling into Tasty Pizza.
2: Nobody special. Correct. The address 3-0-2716 110th Avenue. Abdominal pain will be routine.
1: Good evening, SSK 3, showing you in route routine, and you got no squad.
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0: 2329.

0: Parker Villa High Rise, 965 40th Avenue, at 122. They have a caller on the line saying that they were assaulted and they need some stitches. The suspect is still there. We're getting more ambulance and rescue and started to stand by.
1: Copy. Is the suspect still in the unit?
0: I believe so, but we'll double check.
1: Copy. 2231.
2: Do you have a 36 Key Star Fire emergency on our location?
0: I have 36, 2232. Okay, it's 31. The suspect is in the hallway.
1: Yeah. 2232. 0, give me an escort check, please.
0: 10-4, 2232.

0: 531 Heights 32, the suspect is a tall black male with a black tank top, unknown colored pants.
1: Right, 32, show Heights, cars arriving.
0: 33.

0: as far as the other half calling in saying that the female was the problem, broke in and then hurt herself, possibly under the influence of fentanyl.
1: Three King 31 car status.
2: 35, we're fine.
1: 23, 33.

0: Hey guys, everyone.
1: Hey guys, everyone.
0: Male half is saying he's in unit 321 right now.
1: I will try contact in 123 right now. Other officers will cut up there.
0: Classic 34.
2: Negative, passenger heights, engine 5 arriving. We'll be staged until CD.
0: Action 5 is when you're arriving and staging.

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1: Ping 25.
0: One 2470 Cottonwood Street. I see their caller regarding a juvenile runaway about a 20-minute delay.
1: Copy.
0: 2335.
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2: 2635.
4: 3 Mary 33, you can stack it on me.
2: St. Mary 33, 2335.
1: King 32.
0: King 32.
1: I'll be stopping a motorcycle at the speedway off Egret 28294 Mary George.
0: 2336.
2: 3735.
4: 35. Local dispatch, finally, Lieutenant 21 in route.
2: Finally, Lieutenant 21 showing you route, and squads would like you emergency.
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2: Group home at 8786 Austin Street. Female resident took over 30 Benadryl pills in a suicide attempt. She appears to be out of it a little bit and has been having trouble walking. Staff is on the line and ambulance has been started.
0: 2336.
3: Copy.
2: 2336.
5: 3 King 33.
6: 36, I've got the last, she's aware.
0: 3 King 33.
2: 36, I was 2336.
5: Open door on the left side, we'll be inside checking.
0: 2336.
6: 4-43, no issues. Car's clear.
2: 4-43, 2237.

0: Mary 24.
1: Mary 24.
0: Crown Road and Main Street, we have a caller on the line saying that his dad was just assaulted. Suspect took off on foot. We're getting more ambulance started and rescue.
1: Copy.
0: 2538.
2: 3 Mary 33, I'm clear my medical. You can send me the medical. All
0: right, 33, 2238.
3: No good, sorry.
0: 2 Mary 20.
2: I have an area.
0: Mary 33, the suspect is a white male in a small black sedan. We're working on a direction of travel.
3: Violation. Engine 4 en route crew of 3.
2: Copy.
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0: 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The suspect vehicle went eastbound, Crown, unknown plate, and the caller saying he had a firearm.
1: Cars copy.
0: Chance of hitting in.

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1: 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Heights Engine 5.
2: 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I'm checking the area.
1: 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We're asking. Copy, show's clear. Shiny clear, 2340.
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3: Green Mary 32, do we get Rasky Star until we figure out entries?
1: 10-4, and 3 Mary 33, about 4 minute delay.
2: Copy, I wasn't locating anything. I'll respond to the address of the other calls when I continue to check the area.
1: 1941.

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1: Negative.
0: All right.
1: Class 41.

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1: 3 Mary 33.
0: We're going to have first degree ag rob charges. Gun was used. Male that I'm with appears to be okay. Just keep a line at government routine. They're cleared in.
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1: Annihilation Engine 4 showing arriving 2344.
2: 3 minutes 32.
3: 3 minutes 32. The vehicle actually left westbound. I'll be checked in eastbound on foot for cameras.
0: You can update one. My lieutenant went in rode with the ambulance, and we are taking his squad back to the station.
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3: 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It's going to be an older model, black Honda Civic. Is a 45-year-old male wearing all black. White male.
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1: 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Do you know if there's anything going on?
0: Stand by. 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
0: Got it.
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0: Or David 43. David 43.
1: The caller is now wanting to cancel so that he's up and walking.
0: Copy, caller.
1: 3 minutes.
0: Two Lincoln 30 traffic.
1: Two Lincoln 30.
0: William Tom 5574 221st and Quincy. And we're not stopping. Not fleeing, we're not stopping.
1: Copy that. Do you have a directional?
0: We're going westbound, and I believe we're stopping here at Terrace.
1: 3 minutes.
2: 2037 traffic.
1: 2037.
2: Okay, dispatching drives from Region 4 en route. Stroke. George 4 John, 19111, unknown state. It's going to be on a green hatchback.
1: Okay, Region 4, I was just about to send out cancellation tones. Do you still need them? And your location?
0: Negative on the cancellation tones. Thank you.
2: 12-35 miles to the split.
1: Copy, is showing you clear of the call. 4 minutes.
2: 2037, looks like it's going to be at the random stop light.
1: Copy. 2 Lincoln 30 is confirming your stop.
2: We are stopped. We are at the first address on the corner of 221st and 7th.
1: 4 minutes.

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1: David 43.
2: Lincoln 30. Any other cars responding to call for?
3: Lincoln 30, copy. Any other cars en route to 221st, 7th, can cancel. 7 minutes.
0: 115-7, 129th Avenue. A female on the line saying that there's a male holding her hostage. He paid her $600 to stay with him, but took all of her items. The male is intoxicated, and he keeps talking over the caller.
1: Copy.
0: 7 minutes.
4: 3-34 to Maverick.
0: 3-34, 7 minutes. B-William-36.
5: I'm out of jail.
0: 3-24, 7 minutes. B-William-36, loud music.
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0: Center Court Apartments, 4630 Central Avenue. And an 911 open line within 11 meters from a 911 only phone. Hurts the movement, line disconnected, we can't call back.
1: 036.
2: Abby.
0: 7. 3 Bravo 36.
1: We have the address just so that you use the location checking that address.
0: Copy. 10 minutes.

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0: I'm fine.
1: 12 minutes. 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

0: 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I can't understand you.
1: Hey, William 36.
2: Hey, William 36.
1: And I called the Legends, 10066 County Road 10, Unit 443, for a 73-year-old male, unknown injuries after a fall. Ambulance started.
2: Copy. You can pen my current, and I'll be en route to that.
1: 32 minutes.
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0: Under 731 Stutt Street, this is 69-year-old male, ways 206.
1: Copy.
0: 15 minutes.
1: David 35, so rescue.
0: 15 minutes.

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1: 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Can you tell me the apartment number, please?
0: Apartment 443.
1: Thank you.
0: You're welcome, 17 minutes. 572 109th Lane for a domestic caller and a girlfriend. We're in a physical incident. They are separated now. No injuries.
2: Okay.
0: 17 minutes.
2: 34 also.
0: King 34, 17 minutes. 2 King 25.
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3: Copy.
0: 17 minutes.
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0: 3 Victor 31.
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0: Can you change the address of this call to 129 Crown?
1: I don't know.
2: King 31 traffic. 35.
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0: There's a key holder en route to meet with you in about 10-15 minutes. White Jeep Cherokee.
1: Yep.
0: 20 minutes.

0: Nova Dispatching, Charlie, the engine 4 arriving. Heading command.
1: Yes, the engine 4, you've arrived. You'll be in command, 24 minutes.
2: Amen, 32.
0: Amen, 32.
2: 16438th Avenue, caller reporting somebody's refusing to give their phone back. The caller's waiting outside in the white Jeep.
0: Yep.
2: 24 minutes.

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0: Can you start a line on the red, please?
1: Probably already cleared in.

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2: Yes.
3: 27 minutes. 3 King 31 car status.
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0: Zero Coon Rapids Boulevard, ambulance and rescue en route for a 51-year-old female, recent hip replacement, and believe something popped out.
1: That's very much.
0: 30 minutes.

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0: Alex Engine 2, should be arriving at 41 minutes. You're Robert 34.
1: Robert 34.
0: Lakewood Apartment, 705 Town Center Parkway, unit 402, 10-year-old female, allergic reaction to shrimps, tithes, and yield started.
1: Copy.
0: 41 minutes. 3 Robert 05 to back. 3 Robert 05, 41 minutes.

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1: 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Go ahead, 31.
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1: Grand Central Flats, 1069 Grandview Way, Unit 319. Caller saying her DKX boyfriend is trying to break down the door.
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0: Information for Columbus cars on a possible DK driver leaving from running Aces Harness Park, 15201 Zurich Street. Male left in a white Audi, possibly under the influence, unknown direction of travel. License plate King William Paul 747 showing clear out of Forest Lake. No time delay, no follower. Case number 257 at 46 minutes.
1: Hello, dispatch from SCM South Street, come in.
2: S-74.
1: 3 Bravo 38, clear.
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0: 3 Bravo 38, 46 minutes.
2: Copy, patient transported by Atlanta units clear at 46 minutes. Sam Victor Paul, 848, 8100 block of 65.
4: Okay, dispatch from Minor Lakes Engine 1 per PD on scene. Engine 1 will be canceled and returning to quarters.
2: Engine 1, showing you clear, returning to quarters, 48 minutes.

0: I know this badge only issue 4. 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You can show all line lights, fire units clear.
1: 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All line lights, units clear at 48 minutes.
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1: 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True Lincoln 30 arrived, Joe.
0: True Lincoln 30, 49 minutes. On Ball Road near Lever Street, we had an MM1 open line within 6 meters. Sounded like maybe somebody was jogging. Line disconnected, voice call back.
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0: 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We have an open line within 25 meters hearing a possible domestic, a male and a female yelling and things being moved or thrown around. Hearing a female say, get out of my face, and a male telling her to leave.
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0: 107.
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0: 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It looks like it's actually plotting the North Star Ridge Apartments 10020 Dogwood.
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2: Sending call at 4847 Madison Street for an attempted burglary in progress. Hispanic male, black shirt, light pants, attempting to break in the front door.
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0: 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They had a female come on the line briefly and asked, "Mom, where are you?" And the line disconnected.
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1: 2-23, male with the 2 in the parking lot.
0: 111.
1: Howdy.

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0: There's cash held in full for line 18.
1: I couldn't copy that.
0: There's caution note info for line 18 that was added to your call.
1: Copy. Can you read those off?
0: A male is known to be hostile towards law enforcement.
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0: 115.

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1: Missile 10, take 049-255-82-35E northbound at Main Street.
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1: 2037.
0: Zebra Yellow Yellow 112, Southbound 35 Southwest Web, or sorry, Southbound.
1: 120.

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2: 144.

0: And North 40 and Zebra 39, the caller is threatening to bear mace the male. Sounds like he's trying to keep them separated.
1: Nurse, copy.
0: 144.

0: 3 North 40, the male is now leaving cell phone on the frontage road. Unknown plate information.
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12449 Duke Drive. 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They left in an eastbound 125th in a black Mitsubishi with a partial plate of Zebra Nora Mary.

0: 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We'll check to see if he just wants a phone call or his location.
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0: One 6324 Coquina Street. This is a foster home of 16-year-old who was previously placed in a different home, just showed up at the location, said he walked from Minneapolis.
1: Okay.
0: And it looks like he is listed as a missing person out of Minneapolis.
1: Okay.
0: 159. 3 King 33, you're across with University.
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0: Now dispatching Show High Extension 5 arriving on scene to a three-story senior complex. Horn stroll going off. Buildings is not activated. Heights Captain 12 will be in command. Investigating.
1: Party. So when you're arriving three-story senior complex, stroll's going off, not evacuated, you'll be investigating. You have command at 211.

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1: 3 Lincoln 40.
0: On 65 before 226 for a vehicle versus deer. Vehicle going to be in the ditch.
1: Copy.
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4: 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We're still investigating water flow. No signs of smoke or flames.
2: Two pending calls. One is Repo Info and the other at Georgetown. 5820 East River Road, Unit 312 for a suicidal male driving around in the area in a red Ford Fusion threatening to run into other vehicles.
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1: Maya
2: 31, go back. Maya 31, 229.
3: William 05, be able to open door and start checking.
2: Oh, William 05, 229.
3: Three Mary, 33.
2: Three Mary, 33.
3: Just confirming the call location, is that the male's address, or is that where he is at the moment?
2: No, that's his address. They don't know where he is.
3: Copy that.
2: 230.

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1: 231.

0: Tower 36-34, myself, we make the entry on the southeast corner.
1: Tower 36, keep it in.
2: Mary 33.
1: Hey, Mary 33.
2: Line of routine for hold, clear them.
1: Yes, it is.

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0: Sounds like there was a possible property damage or PI that occurred on 694 and Main Street, if you can start state.
1: 242.

0: Yeah, 36, Berlin Secure.
1: Oh, 36, 244.
2: Three Lincoln 40th State was started. They can cancel.
3: Copy. We'll let them know. 244.

0: Oh, there's multiple cars in a ditch. It's west or east on 694 east of East River Road. One's up in the grass, and another one's pulled over on the shoulder. I gotta go to this other call though.
1: And do we think this is the one that was supposed to be at Main Street? Because we had another caller say it was at University.
0: I'm guessing this is the one. It's 694 eastbound, just east of East River Road.
1: 10-4, 246.
0: It's right below the railroad tracks of Main.
1: 10-4, 246.

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1: 3 o'clock.
2: 36 is with them.
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0: 3 Victor 31, your status?
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0: 309, 3 Robert 34, car status? Three Robert 34, car status.
1: Three Robert 34, we're fine. Thank you.
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1: Coming.
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0: Douglas Street and 100th Avenue. Fire's being started for something on fire in the middle of the street. Our caller can see smoke and flames, but can't tell what it is.
1: Copy.
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0: Okay, so Grapple Ninja 1's clear. Grapple
1: Ninja 1, showing you clear at 333. 3 North 40, you're going to be looking for the medium-sized building, south building to the east with a silo next to it.
2: Got it,
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0: 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It's going to be a landlord-tenant dispute.
1: Copy. 338.

0: 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He's in apartment 217 and fire's been started.
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0: Georgetown Apartments, 5800 East River Road, apartment 202. 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
0: 345.

0: 11350 Ivywood Street. 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Three King 34, we started a line at a standby.
1: Copy.
0: 346.

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0: Is there an available David Carr or Mary Carr that could come search this building with me?
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1: Go ahead.
0: We have another caller on this, thinking the address is 11370.
1: 10-4, we can confirm that's residence.
0: You confirm the residence is 11370?
1: 10-4.
0: 354.
1: In 3 King 34, we'll be making contact shortly.
0: 354.

0: 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We have a private proper passcode to cancel.
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2: Three Victor 31.
0: Three Victor 31. Okay, dispatch, you can show high attention 5 clear.
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0: High attention 5 clear at 357. 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
1: Copy. No, okay, dispatch. SPF-26 arriving and in command.
0: SPF-26 showing you arriving in command at 404. 3 Mary 32, there are two people on premises or property damage per alarm company's notes.
1: 7.
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1: 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We're inside checking.
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0: Seven C Charlie, Shady Way for an 8-year-old male, difficulty breathing. Ambulance is en route. There are caution notes.
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0: 411.

0: 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It's a negative on Unity.
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1: Six three, eight two, Boy Charlie, Central 99.

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1: Right.
0: 442. Studio 35, private confirmation.
1: Prefer.

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1: 48.
0: 2075 Viking Boulevard for a vehicle versus deer.
1: Got it.
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0: Warlick Apartments, 5701 Central Avenue, apartment 13, for a vehicle theft that just occurred. It was a 2011 black Hyundai Sonata. We're working on it further.
1: Copy, 33 is walking.
0: 459.

0: Anthony Radar 2, the RP Sun went into a vehicle looking for it. They're driving a red Chevy Equinox looking for the vehicle.
1: Okay.
0: Okay.

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1: 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Does he have tracking on his console at all or anything?
0: Well,

0: 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We're trying to figure out for that.
1: Therefore, do you advise that he's talking to his phone to have him call 911?
0: How do you feel, too?

0: 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She left on foot off Lindy Avenue wearing a dark blue or black sweater. Cell phone on Regis.
1: Yep.
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0: spoke with one of the males involved. He said that the female ran southbound on Regis Trail at Regis Lane and possibly ducked behind one of these houses somewhere. Is there a heist car that can assist us with the south perimeter until we can get a drone up?
1: 3-31, 3-32, do you copy?
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0: We'll take the channel, and I'll give you some perimeter spots. If we can get a couple of heist cars here, we're going to have good vehicles up, Curtis.
1: Copy. Mains are now held for the friendly incident. Everybody else moved to a NOCA attack. One.

0: 3 Mary 33, perimeter spots at Matterhorn and Regis Lane, Regis Drive and Regis Lane, Lindy Drive and Regis Drive, and Matterhorn and Hathaway Lane.
1: I threw one in there first. I set more cars up there. I only got one I could send.
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0: the male just said that she ran southbound and didn't see her continue south through the woods there. And he believes that she ran between one of the houses on the east side of Regis Drive, is what his thought was. But where I saw him, there was kind of a little hill there, so he probably lost sight. And by the time I spoke with him, I don't think there was any sort of time delay. 33 to 31. If you just want to go a couple blocks west, just so you can kind of see in front of the school, in case the female pops out in front of the school, and you can still see the Regis Lane street, in case she comes out in the street there. Just based on our resources, we're going to have to make do with what we got here.
1: Sounds good. I'll shift west.
0: Heights 32. If you want to go to Matterhorn and Hathaway, it's not an actual intersection, but they butt up pretty close together. If you just want to hang out on that side of Matterhorn right there, I'm at Matterhorn and Regis Lane.
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1: 3 Mary 33, do you want us to call New Brighton?
3: 35 can start differently.
1: 3 King 33, 3 King 35.
0: 4, see if they have a squad that can start our way.
1: 3 Mary 33, 10-4, 5-12.
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0: Three Mary 33. If New Brain is going to start, we'll take a METAC channel.
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0: 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I'm at Hathaway Lane Northeast at the dead end, watching Matterhorn Drive Northeast as well.
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2: Mary 32, do you want a canine if there's one available, or do you just want to go with the drone for now?
3: We don't have exactly where she ran into. We won't need a canine right now. We'll just check the area, try to do this quickly.
2: They got me.
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0: Area 33 to 2800. Did Ramsey County advise if they had anyone coming yet?
1: We're on hold right now.
0: Copy that. As soon as you get an answer, just let me know. I can start giving them perimeter spots.
1: Copy. 515.
2: King 33 and 35 will be there in a couple minutes. Where do you want us?

0: I'm going to have you guys go to North Innsbruck in East Danube, just in case if this female was able to cut across Matterhorn before we got here, and in case she's in the neighborhoods moving east. It's kind of a tight neighborhood back here where there's a good amount of spots to duck down.
1: Thank you.

0: Three Marys, 33. New Brighton's got two coming.
1: Copy that. I'm assuming you advise them that we're going to be on MBTAC 1. I will air out spots for them once they get on the radio and say they are.
0: Copy. They've been advised.

0: 3 Mary 33.
1: 3 Mary 33.
0: Have cars hold their permanent spots just for now until we can confirm that this is our female.
1: Copy. Cars hold the perimeter spots until we can confirm it's a female. 520.

0: Barry 32. 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We're kind of planning on doing a show up here to confirm if this is our female or not.
1: I'll just say what.

0: All right. Just about landed here.
1: You're Brian, Fridley, did you guys locate your female?

0: 10-4. We did. We are just confirming that this is our FEMA that we're looking for. We're just doing a show up, and then we'll go from there. So if you guys just want to hang out in the Innsbruck neighborhood over there for the time being until we have more info.
1: Copy. Did you have a description for the FEMA at all?
0: Yep. 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
1: Yep, I'm good.
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1: Give me that.

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1: Stingray 32, can you 10-9 that?
0: Have her in your car. The sun's coming to you. Just leave her there until I get there.
1: Sounds good. She's secured in my squad.

0: 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Thanks, everyone. 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
1: Copy. That's your female. 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
0: What were the letters on that?
1: 357 George, Alabama license plate.
0: 533.

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0: 2540 Fair Oak Avenue, apartment 209 for a verbal domestic between sisters. One sister is destroying stuff. They would like her removed.
1: Ready.
0: And 3 Bravo 38, they're now requesting to cancel.
1: Not requested.
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0: In Rossdale with an adult female. Star mile is 88.5.
1: 547.

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1: Sure, Robert 36.
0: David Yellow Nora, 583, 7900 block of Lake.
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0: Six oh one, 3 Mary 33 stacking information.
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0: Six oh one,

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0: I'll be out with construction workers at the location.
1: 604.

0: Heights 12, Central Avenue and 44th Avenue for a welfare check on somebody walking southbound Central from 44th. They're walking in the middle of the road. Said they almost jumped on our caller's car, unknown male or female, wearing white clothing.
1: Copy.
0: 609.
1: 1807 also.
0: 1807, 609.

0: 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Grassland Apartments, 11740 Zion Boulevard, CRP for a brick report. Show me that garage number one.
1: Copy.
0: 619.

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0: 622.

0: 3 William 36.
1: 3 William 36.
0: Osborne Road and University Avenue for a two-vehicle property damage. Our caller's fiancé is yelling at the other person.
1: Copy.
0: 633.
2: 1 William 06 has got that shoe where?
0: 1 William 06, 634. Through Mary, 33.

0: Mercy Hospital, 550 Osborne Road. Our caller is seeing two males hitting each other after a road rage incident. One male was being choked on Osborne west of University. Two males, one female, Ford truck and a Mazda SUV, unknown license plates.
1: Copy. Excuse for Nelly Parks close and see if they can assist.
0: Possibly related to the property damage accident that 1 William 06 is en route to.
2: 1 Mary 08, I'm en route.
0: 1 Mary 08, 635.

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0: Larson Systems 13847 Aberdeen Street, alarm covering, reporting a burglar alarm covering door number 9 on the northwest.
2: Yep.
0: 654.
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0: 1 Lincoln 20, 654.

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0: Clear, I'm all clear. I'll walk up. It's me.
1: 7-1.

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0: Getting a 911 hang up from a group home, 7931 6th Street. That was a VoIP landline, and we're getting a fax machine when we try to call back.
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0: Six 5 7 5 Enid Trail. Secondhand information of a 55-year-old female who fell at that location, did hit her head and is bleeding. Ambulance rescue ordered.
1: Copy.
0: 718.
1: Oh God, Lionel Lake Chief 1, you're
0: on. 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

5 days before detour motorist list. 734. 1 William 06. On the ramp from 65 to go eastbound on County 10, abandoned motorcycle. 734.

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0: And an Oakley Dispatch, SBM Chief 1. 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
0: No. 2086 Norway Lane, starting fire. Our piece of gas water outside near the meter last night hasn't gone outside yet today.
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1: Final lights engine 3, you're in route at 741.
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1: Final lights chief 1, you're also in route at 741.

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1: Line Lakes Chief 2.
0: You can show me around to the gas holder and arriving. I'll be out investigating and in command.
1: You're en route and arriving, out investigating and in command at 741.

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1: I'll be out with 2-1900 Black Oak, first F.
0: 7-42.

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1: Okay, 47 on the last.
0: 742.

0: 1809.
1: Yeah, the motor says ping call Paul King Robert 606 Aberdeen 125th.
0: 746.

Information for cars on a possible DK driver. Last seen eastbound 38th from Casey's at 3814 7th Avenue on a Dodge Ram, Robert Voivoy 887, employee at Casey's Melt. Alcohol on the mail, driver. Nobody's following. The plate is clear to 703 Sunny Lane in Anoka. Case number 368 at 748.

0: in the area of River Road East Apartment, 6540 East River Road. A manager asking to check out a suspicious male. He was in the parking lot. Then he was sitting on someone's patio. He's currently walking near the bus stop. It's a white male wearing a green shirt, white jeans, and has an orange backpack.
1: Copy.
0: 756.
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0: Update on your call. Caller lost sight of the male he was last seen going behind 6551 East River Road to get over the fence. He can't see him any longer.
1: Sure.
0: 804. One Mary 11. At your base, property damage report.
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0: One 664 209th Avenue, anonymous party reporting a possible domestic at the neighbor's. I believe there's kids there. Can you hear screaming, yelling, and banging?
1: Probably.
0: 806.
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0: Auto Zone 8943 University Avenue. In the parking lot, a 50-year-old female fell and hit her head on a metal pole. Ambulance was ordered.
1: Okay.
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0: 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Hasn't been heard from in a few months and is angry at the world.
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2: 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Fire's been started.
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2: 1 David 14, you're being canceled. The line is already transporting.
5: Hi.
2: 826.
5: David 14, stay on traffic. Nola, Nola Henry, 356, 89th and 6th Street.
2: 827.
6: 1 David 10. The vehicle in the water is related to 4179.
2: 27.

0: Okay, dispatch, SBM Chief 6 will be continuing to the water rest for a report.
1: SBM Chief 6, you're continuing for a report at 829.
2: Hey, 14.
3: Chick-fil-A 595 North Town Drive, they have a male inside that they'd like trespassed. He's a small male wearing a red sweatshirt and sweatpants, believing maybe under the influence of something.
2: Okay.
3: 830.

0: or Robert 15?
1: Robert 15.
0: The debris in the roadway call going to be on 35E in the area of Main. States being advised.
1: Copy. Yes, state advised.
0: P31.

0: I know, dispatch, you can show us in 2-6, arriving in the area. I'll be on investigating in command.
1: SVM 2-6, you're arriving and out investigating and in command at 832.

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0: Seven 249 Fall Drive, a 56-year-old female with a headache, unable to move. Ambulance rescue order.
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2: Robert 15, headline advised will be clear.
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0: 843.
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0: 1 David 17, 843.
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0: 843.

0: In the Erie University in Osborne, we had a road rage incident. I believe they were pulled over. Caller said there was a male being racist. He was tailgating and threatened the RP. It was a black GMC pickup truck. Caller did disconnect on us. They were plotting 8 meters of West University Service Road 79th at the left disconnect.
1: Got it.
0: 844.

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1: 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One David 14, narcotic info on your laptop.
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0: 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Ordnance questions.
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0: 852.

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0: One 4412 Isanti Street on a 911 hang up within 3 meters. Voicemail not set up on callback.
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0: Touchstone 7590 Lyric Lane Unit 2. Male there feeling paranoid, doesn't feel safe, wants to go to the hospital to get assessed. Ambulance has been ordered. Stand by.
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0: Union 15, 17320 Wolverine Street. I live. This is for a 78-year-old female. Weighs 190 pounds. Does have an injured hand, but is refusing ambulance.
1: Copy. Start rescue.
0: 905.

0: 1 Robert 14.
1: Robert 14.
0: We have a 911 hang up from 8165 Wood Duck Trail. It's a VoIP landline. Voicemail on callback. Previous history there shows some medicals, but we are not able to make contact.
1: Copy.
0: Anyway.

0: Oh, Mary Ellen.
1: I'm Mary Lovin.
0: Why is Prudence?
1: 908.
2: Bravo 17.
1: I'm Bravo 17.
2: Yeah, with one Fury and Benton.
1: 909.

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0: No, Chris Veterans, Rescue 2 arriving.
1: Ramsey Rescue 2, you're arriving at 9:15. One King 12.
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0: 1 Robert 14. I'm in here. Can you call back?
1: 1 Robert 14, 916. Home Goods, 340-0124th Avenue on the back side of the building. 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We do have ambulance and rescue started to stage. 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
2: Okay.
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0: 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No blood thinners, ambulance rescue order.
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0: 919.
2: 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Accidental dial. 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
0: Danforth Park, 9344 Highway 10. Caller said a male's on site that's yelling and swearing after he was told to stop stealing toilet paper. RP is waiting in the office.
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0: Six 490 Totem Trail caller asking you to check the welfare of her mother. She's 69, is prone to being septic and having an infection. 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
0: At Walmart, 11505 Ulysses Street, a female in a white Nissan Altima slumped over, unknown if she's breathing, near the grocery side doors. Vehicle's running, and we've ordered ambulance rescue.
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0: My phone call is going to be for 6 Victor 60. He's aware and he's on it and you can clear it.
2: Helicopter dispatch, SBM Chief 6, NH 22 arriving. Chief 6 has command.
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0: 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Do we have PD en route?
1: 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It looks like one should just be arriving now.
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0: Okay, dispatch, Ranger Rescue 2. All fire units clear.
1: 8360 Mississippi Boulevard. Male on the line advising he's with a female who's saying her daughter has been abusing her. She claims that she has back injuries and has not been allowed outside. Is refusing ambulance currently. We're getting further.
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3: I'm going to be out with that vehicle. 498 Queen George Queen. Can you start me another car?
1: Copy, 1 Union 11 is in route. Are you at Davenport Park?
3: Mississippi West. 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
1: Copy. 947. One Lincoln 20. One 501 190th Way, unknown unit number for a fire alarm called in by the alarm company.
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1: 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What do you
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5: 2's in route. 1 Union 03, I'll be in route. 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

0: 1 Mary 13.
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0: Five 8 4 1 2½ Street. I would like to be seen regarding a neighbor complaint. There's a caution note on the neighbor.
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0: 951.

0: Bittersweet Street and 172nd Avenue on a puff slumper in a small silver SUV, King Lincoln Paul 777, occupied by an older female. She is breathing. We do have ambulance en route. 952.
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5: State Patrol 263 to Anoka.
0: State Patrol 263.
5: Did Ramsey PE have something going on at Dayton Park?
0: They did. They are now at Mississippi West Park.
5: Here. Anyone else can cancel?
0: State 26310-4, you can cancel, though they're
5: called for. Copy, thanks.
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2: 2015.
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0: And 1 Mary 8, 1 Mary 11, described as a white male wearing all white, he walked all the way into the house to the back towards the bedroom. He has since left unknown direction of the travel. The caller was sleeping and woke her up. 957.
1: 300 East Buffalo Chief 2.
2: East Buffalo Chief 2.
3: 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Just speaking to management, you can show me clear.
2: I copy a false alarm. She has management, and you're clear at 957.

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1: Falcon Champlain, Ladder 11, you're establishing the East River Command, arriving, out investigating, and there will be no squad.
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2: 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I'll take 5 Bravo 45's call. 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

0: around like Boulevard and Main Street, causing a welfare check of a male who's walking back and forth in the roadway and seems to be confused or possibly DK. He does have a bottle in his pocket. 45-year-old white male wearing a yellow shirt and jeans.
1: Okay.
0: 10:03.
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0: 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I'll be on follow-up 224 418th Avenue Northeast.
1: 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One Union 12, stacking a phone call warrant information when the call's available.
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0: Personal Care Senior Living, 14209 Inca Street, Unit 114, on a 93-year-old female with hip pain. Ambulance and rescue.
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0: Coming into the area, you've got four callers on this. You got one on the line. Can you get a better location? I'm not seeing anything at Main Realm.
1: We no longer have one on the line. We've had several callers. Last location here was in the southbound lanes near Cafe Zupas. We'll give one of them a call back.
0: 14-9, disregard, I see him. Yeah, Main Realm.
1: 10-8.
2: Okay, dispatch. Ham Rescue 1 responding.
1: And over Rescue 1, you're responding, 10-8.
0: 14-9. Why don't you start a line on standby?
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0: Routine's fine.
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1: 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We're routine as well.
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0: the area of 16201 Jasper Street. Secondhand information that there's a male walking around the neighborhood, unknown who he is, a white male wearing a yellow vest, carrying a pole, came in a vehicle that's parked at the park nearby. No vehicle description.
1: All right.
0: 1020. 1 unit 11 clear. Car's clear. 1 unit 11, 1020.

If registered cars in the area and a reckless driver, south on Lexington and from 125th. It's a white van pulling a trailer, unknown license. The vehicle had a hard time maintaining lanes, crossing the center line and going almost going into the ditch. No one's following. Case number 493 at 1022.

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1: 16. 9191 Lincoln Street at Aquatol Park. Female possibly passed out. She's not answering questions. We've ordered ambulance rescue to stand by.
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0: 10-4, Speedway, 7299 Highway 65. They'd like to be seen for a theft report.
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0: Six 7 1 0 Quincy Street, 92-year-old female fell early this morning, possible broken hip. Ambulance rescue will forward.
1: 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We're going to be delayed. 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

0: 5 King, 45 a debris call. We did advise State Patrol.
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0: 1 Robert, 14. 1051.
2: Robert, 14.
0: Elm Street at the middle school. We had a 911 open line. A child said hi and disconnected. 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
2: 7.
0: 1051.

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0: 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One David 14, the line is canceling. Anyone not on scene?
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0: Is it then?
1: Poorly making traffic.
0: Poorly making.
1: George Davis Boy, 930. You can't in 81st.
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0: 1101.
2: George 11.
0: 1 Adam 20, phone call fraud. Norvella 2025 Mashad Way, number 127, a 92-year-old female not feeling well for several days. Ambulance ordered.
2: Copy.
0: 1101.
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0: 1 Mary 12, off parking complaint.
2: Mary 12, Gabby.
0: 1101.

0: Dollar General, 657 East Main Street, a 5-minute delay of a theft. Two white male suspects left westbound East Main on foot. One wearing a gray hoodie with a backpack, second wearing a black shirt with a camel backpack.
1: Kathy, can you get a value of the loss and see if they want charges?
0: Close it.

0: Clinger 986, Hanson Boulevard, caller would like to be seen, getting told by their child's mother that if she is filing a restraining order and then threatening to come to the house, she'd be driving a white Nissan Altima. Her name's on line 2.
1: Okay.
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1: Negative.
0: Copy. He's supposed to be here at 10-4. There's no one here.
1: He said he ran to the gas station to get a snack for his child and he would be back 2 minutes ago. We'll call and see where he is.
0: Copy. I'll give it a few more. Thank you.
1: Well,

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1: I copy. You can show me out.
0: I'm 13.
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0: One George 11.
2: You get canceled, why not? Thank you.
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0: Caller asking to check the welfare of a male in the area of 53rd and Central. He made contact with him at Target. He told the RP that he was from a group home in the area. He's a black male, heavier set, wearing sun bleached polo and long khaki shorts. He's carrying two Target bags.
1: 7.
0: 11:17.

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0: 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Didn't see any logos on the vehicle.
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0: Vâng.
1: And I misread your call. It's actually the person they're trying to kick off of the bus that's calling us asking for help. Said he hit his vape by accident and they want to kick him off for that. We still have an open line if we need any updates.
0: Hi, Connie. I'm arriving.
1: 1144.
2: 4874.
1: 4874.
2: Stuff in progress. North Town, Home Depot.
1: 1144.
0: My name is 14.
1: My name is 14.
0: Can you put my call on pending? I'm going to back the 4874.
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0: 1 Robert 14.
1: Robert 14.
0: Seven 569 Leonard Avenue, their 13-year-old daughter, I believe she's attempting suicide in the bathroom. I can hear the water running, the door's locked, they're unable to get in. Ambulance rescue both ordered.
1: Copy. I got the last update, Michelle's car is clear.
0: Copy. 140.
2: 1-13.
0: 1-13.
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3: 2814, we'll be stopping the suspect vehicles here in the county 10. 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
0: 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Employee on site advising the fire alarm to sound for unknown reason. 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
0: Echo 7569 Leonard Avenue. Mom was not on site. She is calling now. So she's en route there asking for PD to check the welfare of her 13-year-old.
1: Yep. 1156.
2: Dispatch, Philly Engine 2 is arriving. Nothing showing from the exterior. Philly Engine 2 will be out investigating and in command.
0: 1 George 11.
3: Fridley Engine 2, you're arriving with nothing showing from the exterior, out investigating and in command at 1156.
4: 1 George 11.
0: At the Rusty College 2 South Pine Drive, check on a male and a female that are in the parking lot yelling at each other. There's kids in the vehicle. Male's in a pickup truck with two USA flags. It looks to be just verbal at this point.
4: Copy.
0: 1156.
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0: Yeah, it's 17.
1: Well, David 17.
0: And this for David 16, I'll take that fast in timing.
1: 1158.

0: 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Grand Rapids Rescue 1's arrived.
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3: Negative, we are not.
1: Okay.
3: 12 o'clock. One George 12, I'll be out with the party. One George 12, 12 will

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0: 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They had like 4 juveniles trespassed from the store. They were running around inside the store causing problems. 2 boys, white males, and 2 black males. One's wearing a white male wearing a black shirt and gray shorts, trying to get further description and direction.
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0: New perspective in your living. Trades are 01 Hart Boulevard, number 315, a male in his 80s, hyperventilating, having a panic attack. Ambulance rescue order.
2: 1 King 15, a civil report. 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
1: Copy.
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0: 12-7.
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0: Permission requires on a broadcast authority of Ramsey County Cops. Attempt to locate technical welfare of a male that's been suicidal since a leukemia diagnosis. Special attention, Blaine, you've had interactions with him earlier this month. Display case number 571 at 1208.
1: One night, this has now been run to the medical.
0: One night till 7, 1208.

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0: Training fire for a lift assist at Village Green Apartments, 460 Mississippi, number 217 on a 93-year-old female. No injuries.
1: Sorry.
0: 12-10.
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0: I'll be clear. I'll take a call. I'm pending.
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0: 12, 12.
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0: 1260. 37th Avenue and Polk Street. Caller found a handgun in a bush. He left it there and left.
3: 1545, I can take it as related to a call yesterday, am I?
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1: Copy.
0: 1260.
1: Why is 11 in bed?
0: It's 11, 12, 17.

0: Palmeri 12101 Charles Street. So I got information of a caller's daughter's at the location out in front, and her boyfriend's refusing her the keys back.
1: All right.
0: 1218.
1: Mary 13, probably clear all the routes out.
0: Mary 13, 1218.

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2: You're clear at 1221.
0: We'll be out at 8110 Fairmont Circle. The suspect from 11's incident is currently on the property. I'll be waiting for her.
2: 1221.
0: Robert 11, 1222. Robert 15, we got a juvenile male detained.
2: Robert 15, 1222.

0: At the clinic 941 Hillman Road, they have a 58-year-old male who fell. He's got black eyes, and they're concerned about a skull fracture or hematoma. Ambulance to rescue order.
1: Okay.
0: 1223.
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0: We're going to start a line into this. We had a new caller, so the male appears to be slumped at the wheel. Did you want a squad as well?
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0: 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Motors assist turned a slumper, Northdale and Romley.
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0: 1235.
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0: King-12. One George 11.
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2: George 11.
0: 1236. To Park Drive West. 29-year-old female there is intoxicated. She has a superficial cut on her arm from a thumbtack. We have ordered ambulance to stand by in the area.
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0: 12-6.
2: Robert 15, 1 juvenile male to not secure.
0: 1 Robert 15, 1236.
2: Three also.

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1: 1238.
2: 1D14.
1: 1D14.
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0: Well, I know it's already unseen. If rescue is staged, they can clear. I'll be clear.
1: Copy. 1249.
2: One May 11 arrived. Yeah, let's try. Any miles. 1 6.
1: One May 11, 1250.

0: 5341 Madison 3 to 46-year-old female called in for herself. She's been drinking, intoxicated, asking to put herself on a 72-hour hold. Ambulance has been ordered to stand by in the area.
1: Okay, there's going to be a delay.
0: 1252.

0: in Allen 420 Coon Rapids Boulevard, room 225, adult protection, requesting escort for a social services visit. It involves parties' names are on line 5. There's a mental health history, but they're saying nothing dangerous. They'll be in the lot, not a black Mazda.
1: Copy.
0: 1253. 1 King 15, 5. 1 King 15, 1253.

0: 12501106 Lane. Caller reporting a black vehicle was abandoned in front of the driveway running. They're now seeing a silver car pull up, and occupants are taking things out of the black car, putting it into the silver car.
1: Got it.
0: 1256.
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0: Nolte River Place, 3011 Fifth Avenue, outside in the grassy area for a 75-year-old male who fell and is feeling weak. Ambulance en route.
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0: Portland 18 traffic.
1: Portland 18.
0: No plates on a black Ram pickup. Either the North County 10 service route in Pleasant View.
1: 1310.
2: February 51. Sorrento, Northbound Central, just off of 684.
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0: Sorry.
1: 1313.
2: 4-0 64, go ahead.
0: We're 64. Myself and 63 will be out at 1260 Cherry Lane, apartment 9, on an eviction.
2: 1313.

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1: 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Ambulance order, standby. 1314. 1 David 15.
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1: Zebra 09, 1317. Mary 13, go ahead.
2: I spoke with the caller upon arrival. She said we can cancel. Mail left.
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4: One ISIS zone, I'll be clear.
1: 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I have two phone calls pending.
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2: Monday Romain, can you start fire? Is this call? One of the trailer banks is starting to catch fire.
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0: You can show me your arrival. Southbound 65, south 109th. We've got one vehicle on the shoulder. Nothing showing. 26 will be out investigating and in command.
3: 1818.
1: Actually, you're arriving. Southbound 65, south of 109th. With one vehicle on the shoulder. Nothing showing. Out investigating and in command at 1322.
2: 10186, East Pleasure Creek Parkway. They have a 3.5-year-old little boy that wandered off. He lives near two ponds, and a neighbor thought they heard whimpering near the house. He is autistic, trying to get a description.
3: Not autistic?
2: He's not autistic. And they located him inside of the house.
3: Copy,
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0: 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Is there a follower on the DUI call?
1: Denver, westbound cross town, approaching 65.
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0: 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Can you advise Steve?
1: And Warren, our caller is no longer following.
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1: 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One Adam 26, a follow-up phone call. 5 David 42, MDT info.
5: Yeah, 42 David.
1: 1335. On Adam 26, the follow-up phone call.
0: Adam 26, copy.
1: 1335. Zebra 14, I'll take Adam 26's call. Zebra 14, 1336.
3: Okay, 17, clear.
1: Yeah. David 17, 13, 36.

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0: Jackson Street and Lyric Lane, a 36-year-old male having severe abdominal pain and vomiting blood. Ambulance ordered.
1: All right.
0: 1339.

0: Information for county cars, an update on the previous DUI call. Updated location, last seen westbound Viking from Highway 65. Our caller no longer following. Again, it's a black truck with a low trailer, unknown plate. Info number 634-1340.
1: 1330, I'll be out on the address, line 7. It's going to be related.
0: 1341.

0: Bavani, 10300 Flanders. 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One is a white female wearing a black sweatshirt and gray pants. The other one is a Hispanic female wearing a cut-off T-shirt, black in color, and black pants.
1: Copy.
0: 1343.
2: David 15, I bet.
0: Oh, David 15. And the females took off on foot going towards the wooded area.
1: What's coming?
0: 1344.

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0: 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I'm going to be passing 197th on Viking.
1: 1345.

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1: Fever 28.
0: Be stopping the vehicle. Minnesota trailer 508841. I believe it's Yellow Mary. Ferry Viking and Kiowa.
1: 1346.
0: Zebra 20, I'm with him.

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1: 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Ramsey Rescue, en route.
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0: Ramsey Rescue 2, you're en route at 1352. You can disregard our ambulance has already been out with them.
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0: Axel Apartments, 6530 University Avenue. See the color in the back lot near the park for a property damage and run.
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0: 4-1.
1: 1 George 12, I forgot the last he's where.
0: 1 George 12, 14-1.
1: The state of Twin Rivers, 305 Fremont Street. 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
0: 4202.
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0: Number 27938 Broadway Avenue, a neighbor reporting seeing flames through the trees, also black smoke. Fire's being started.
2: Howdy.
0: 1403.
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0: 14, 24. Mail is still on Coon Rapids Boulevard passing Xavis in front of the chiropractic center. Our caller's following him in a black Chrysler minivan.
1: I got it.
0: 1407.
2: King 12, just to confirm, he's in the middle of Coon Rapids Boulevard? 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
0: 1407.

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0: 2800 to Lionel Lakes Chief 1.
2: Quiet. David 17.
0: Benedictine Living, 910 Western Street, Unit 40B, 74-year-old male, blood in his urine with abdominal pain. The line is in row. Monday the 17. Quashco has ME-TAC 2 set up for your communication.
1: That's my advice.
0: 1408.
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0: 1409.
3: Can you just advise the line? 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BLS would be fine if they could send two trucks, that'd be great.
0: Copy, I'll let him know.
4: Take 12 Mahalo on the service road, just south of the border.
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0: 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Ranger Rescue 2, all units clear at 1409.

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0: 18781 Ebony Street. Harpy's calling for their boyfriend, a 34-year-old male, who she thinks needs to go in for detox. Doesn't sound like he wants to be cooperative. Ambulance is en route. They'll stage.
1: Hi.
0: 1417.
2: Vancouver 20 Alpha.
0: Vancouver 28, 1417.

0: 14, remain clear.
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2: Go ahead.
1: My car's clear. Starting ambulance for rescue to the Holiday, 601 from Rapids Boulevard for a 4-year-old that fell off their bike and hit their head.
2: Okay.
1: 1419.
0: 14 on end. I can start that.
1: 1419.
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0: One Ping 11. I'm just going to drop some MDT info on your call.
1: I copy the updates. Are they both at the residence together?
2: Right.
0: And I'll clear you when you get it.
2: I copy. You can clear it all.
0: 1422. The male, so the female is not on site when he originally called. We'll double check with the female.
1: Copy.
0: 1422.
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1: King 11.
0: Female is on scene now, saying she cannot separate.
2: 4819, just check your status.
1: Got it.
0: 1423. I'm fine.
2: You're fine, 1423.

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0: Edward, Yellow Robert, 358, Hopping Bridge.
1: 1426.

0: 1818.
1: One 571, 124th Avenue, Unit C is in Charlie. They're asking for an assist for a 51-year-old female having a mental health breakdown. Ambulance has been ordered. Stand by in the area.
0: Copy.
1: 1428.
0: I need 14, we'll back.
1: I need 14, 1428. One David, 16. Lane, number 201 at the Blaine Town Square Apartments. List this is for a 90-year-old female falling out of bed. No injuries. 1428.
0: Hello, dispatch. Green Rapids Rescue 1. Do you have a squad in route?
2: Green Rapids Rescue 1. We do have a squad in route.
0: Did you clear for it? 10-4. This is a bunch of unattended minors that are having a hard time telling us where they live, and they don't have a phone.
1: 234. 2 Mary 24, a phone call.
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1: 1429. One Robert 15, a phone call.
0: One Robert 15.
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1: 1434.

0: party was 19. Are you all at the party you ran?
1: Not at this time.
0: Copy. I did get a Hennepin hit on him.
1: Copy, thanks.
0: 14-35.

0: One king, 13 clear.
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2: One king, 15, clear.
1: 14, 36. One king, 11 and 05, your status?
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0: Two 409 120 circle unit B of the boy, colored

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Caller would like an assist with a male who broke in after being denied on his application. He's been living there unauthorized. The caller's about 10 minutes away in a silver Jeep Grand Cherokee. Copy? 1439.

0: What is it, 17?
1: 17.
0: 11059 Tyler Street. We have a triage nurse calling in for a 28-year-old male going through alcohol withdrawals. Not feeling right, very confused. Ambulance has been ordered.
1: Capella.
0: 4241.
1: 1009, I'll be.

0: Farmstead, 13742 Marigold Street, room 160, second in information, patient, possible DOA, ambulance, and rescue. 1 Mary 12, 1442.
1: Adam 36, the back.
2: Very cool.
0: Adam 36, 1443.
3: 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Grand Rapids Rescue 1, clear of Grand Rapids Boulevard and Route 2 to medical on Springbrook.
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0: Police Records and Broadcast Authority of Washington County cops attempt to locate stop and hold for robbery of a person. Officer safety of firearm was involved and not recovered. Attempt to locate Shane Joseph Novick, date of birth 2/23/2008. Described as a white male, 5'6", 120 pounds, hazel eyes, sandy blonde hair. Special attention Frigley, he stopped his vehicle 3 days ago. The silver Toyota Camry, license Tom Nora John 744. Again, if located top hole for Washington County, display case number 692-1444.
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1: Updating your call, there's a third suspect. 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They're currently all in the electronic department. They should be exiting the store within the next 30 seconds, asking for you to stage behind the store. They think there's a vehicle. They're trying to get a description. Copy. I'll keep them updated. One of the suspects is leaving out the self-fire exit door of the building currently, and they believe it possibly is a Dodge van or Honda van.
2: Copy. Can I get a plate, please?
1: 1445.
3: 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Grand Rapids Rescue 1's arrived with a lineup at the clinic.
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0: 720, 1446.
6: 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Andover Rescue 1's on scene.
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1: When Mary 13, leaving cell phone towards 53rd of the lot, haven't gotten a plate yet.

0: And Mary 13 eastbound.
1: I know this rescue route is rescue 1-3 by Atlanta.
0: Mary 13, going to be eastbound 53rd towards central, unknown plate. Again, just a gray, correction, a Dodge or Honda van.
2: Clear off rescue 1, you're clear by line at 1447.
3: Kelly.
0: 1447.

0: 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On call back, we got a phone tree still trying to get through.
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4: I'm just stacking a suspicion call on you, Menard, 5351 Central Avenue. 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

0: Minneapolis earlier with Digital Vehicle University and 61st. They're now requesting assist at this point about the vehicle. They're going to be on LTAC 5E as in Edward.
1: Copy, you said LTAC 5E?
0: Correct, 5E as in Edward. Apparently the vehicle was last seen southbound University from 61st.
1: 10-4.
0: 14-59.
2: One Heisel 7, I'll be clear.
0: One Heisel 7, 1500.

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1: 14.5, copy. We had two yesterday that were unknown activation. What's your info?
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1: King 15, that's your work. On Mary 13. Here's your work. On Mary 13.
2: Good.
1: Are you out with the person you just ran?
0: One Adam 20, holding information.
2: Yeah, I am. They're all detained. We're fine.
1: And did you copy the hit info?
3: 10-4.
2: I did. I'll switch to 3.
0: 15-4.
1: Thank you. 15-4.
4: Zebra 20, I got it. You can clear it out.
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0: I just want to advise you of two calls I've got stacked. One is going to be RJC asking to check Unity ER for a wanted juvenile and then a trespass.
1: Copy. I'll be out at 5780 East River Road related to the PD.
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2: 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One Mary 12. And you want it 53rd and 6 or the target parking lot?
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0: 2363 Tart Lake Road. Caller requesting to be seen for a threat report.
1: Kevin.
0: 1513.
2: 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He knows.
0: To Robert 25, 1513.

0: Wendy with 15 chickens, have a sir.
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0: I'm sorry, one more time. Wendy with 15 status.
1: 15, we're fine.
0: Copy, fine. 13, 14.

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0: Minneapolis has a male in custody. I'll be transporting him to 37th and East River Road. A transfer him over to an MPD squad.
1: 1315.

0: started fire to the area 6949 Hickory Drive for some power lines that popped. They did see flames at one point, but no fire now.
1: Copy, no fire, bus.
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0: Northland Fence, 6390 McKinley Street. Second information of an electric sign that fell outside and is sparking. Fire speed advice.
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0: 1520.

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0: 1521.

0: 2540 Fair Oak Avenue. We're working on an apartment. That's number 209 on a domestic female saying she needs somebody removed and that she didn't hit them. You might be leaving now. We're trying to confirm.
1: Bravo 17 to back.
0: Bravo 17, 1522.
2: 1 mile 11.
0: 1 mile 11. In Bravo Cars, the female tried to cancel. We now have an open line with her yelling at somebody.
2: All cars are clear, and all units are dressed up.
1: Bravo 17 to Calgary area.
0: 1523.
3: 1523.

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3: Ramsey Rescue 2.
0: Appears to be a loose conduit going into a junction box. No arcing, sparking, or flames. Will be out with building management.
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3: 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No sparking, arcing, or flames. 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

0: 1 Maria 11.
1: 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I'll be 2 Maria 4.
0: 1528.

0: 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Updated suite number is number 150.
1: Ramsey Rescue 2, updated suite number is 150 at 1529.
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2: 1530.

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0: Just confirming, the incident address does not have power. There is a branch in the line, but no lines down at this time. Philly Engine 2 is clear.
1: Friendly Engine 2 showing you clear, confirming there is no power, branch on the line, but no power. 1531.

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0: The Country Inn, 155 Coon Rapids Boulevard. 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White female, gray hair, gray jacket.
1: Copy.
0: 1539.
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0: 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Ongoing issues from the apartment. Thinks parents smoke marijuana.
1: 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Are you ready to copy?
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0: 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Poor Mary 42, follow up phone call.
2: 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It's clear as the bell.
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0: 1546.
4: Alira Apartments, 3120 Northdale, assistant manager reporting 3 disorderly juveniles knocking on doors asking residents for water. They look to be about 10 to 12 years old, unknown exactly where they are right now. One was walking with a cane in his hand. 1546.
0: 1 Mary 11, assist to another agency.
5: 1424 as well.
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0: 1547.
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0: Probably 18.
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0: Screw the medical and put me out in the area of the post office looking for Edward David William 524. He'll sell his plate when she gets on a Toyota Highlander.
1: 1614.

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0: Seventy 108th Avenue, a 10-minute delay on caller's house being eggs. They know the suspect was down the street. His name's on line 3.
1: 16-14.

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0: Five eight 5858 Hackman Avenue, call would like to be seen for a delayed garage burglary report.
1: 7.
0: 1620.

0: One day the 10, clear.
1: One day the 10, 1625. One Victor 11.
0: Two Victor 29, go ahead.
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0: Copy.
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0: 48 42 will be clear and out on traffic.
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0: Seabrook William, 1299th and Foley.
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0: Zebra William, 1-2.
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0: Fifty-third University, a property damage accident, northbound blocking the turn lane. State's also being advised.
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2: Heights Manor, 3850 Stinson Boulevard. Caller would like to be seen in 127 regarding someone who was banging on her door a short time ago. They have a problem with people coming in that don't live there. 1637.
3: 1-8-07, I'll take that.
2: 1-8-07, 1637.

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0: Three six five nine, 91st Drive, a 38-year-old male, weak, unable to move, not responding normally. Ambulance ordered.
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0: 1647. Three David 10, checking your system.
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1: 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Two King 21, 16 Spanner.
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1: 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It is sparking and irking. It's in the backyard.
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1: Got it.
0: 1654.
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0: In the area of Fillmore Street and Cherry Lane, a report of a tree that's partially blocking the roadway.
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0: 10500 Arrowhead Street. 63-year-old female passed out, conscious now and feeling ill. Ambulance and rescue be en route.
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0: 1700.
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0: Riverside Apartments, 1845 Ferry Street, apartment 302. Check the welfare of caller's girlfriend who walked out of the apartment and threatened to self-harm. Looking for a 21-year-old Hispanic female, 5'2", wearing a dress and Crocs. She's possibly sitting in a white Chevy Traverse with two stickers on the rear windshield.
1: Hey.
2: I know we dispatch Green Rapids Rescue 3, en route 10500, Air Hood.
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0: 4 David 42,
1: checking your status. Where's
0: your
1: car? I'm sorry, clear?
0: Clear.
1: Copy, thank you. 1704.

0: Okay, dispatch, Mike's engine 5.
1: Heights, engine 5.
0: If you could advise Excel, the tree is making contact, and there is light sparking and arcing in some flames. No other hazards, so you can show heights fire clear.
1: Copy, advise Excel that the tree is making contact with some lights and sparking, some flames with no other hazard at 1706, and you're clear.
2: 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Coon Rapids Rescue 3, you arrived.
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2: 5 King 45, possible Public Works issue, if you can advise Channel 3.
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0: George, 05, 1710.
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0: One Mary 12.
3: Mary 12.

0: 2-21. 57th and Erie University. Callers reporting in the eastbound lanes before University. Black male ditched a vehicle there. It's a small silver Chevy, unknown license plate, in the travel lane. And he got into a mid-size van and took off.
1: Right.
2: Nice.
0: 1711.
3: 4-22, I have it. He's where?
0: 4-22, 1711. Target 3300 124th Avenue. Staff reporting a female who's previously been trespassed is currently at self-checkout. It'll be an older Asian female wearing a black shirt. And caller is actually unsure whether the trespass notice has expired or not. Does have a history of theft.
1: 10-4, can they give us the name?
0: 10-4.

0: East Morlake and 63rd Avenue, we have a crash notification from a Jeep Wrangler. It says it's a green and colored Jeep Wrangler. We're hearing noises of distress in the background. I'm not making any contact.
1: Hey.
0: And called in by a Jeep monitoring company.
1: Hey.
0: 1713.
2: 4Mary21, can you put my debris in pending and I'll take that PD?
0: 4Mary21, 1713.
3: 2King21.
4: 21.
3: A caller confirmed she's not trespassed anymore and would like to cancel.
4: Clear.
3: 1713.
0: And 4Mary21, they have made contact. It's a property damage accident.
2: Copy.
0: 1713.

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1: 2, King 21.
0: On gate 3420 Northdale Boulevard, see the caller in the lobby regarding a civil issue with the charging. 1770.
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0: What do you have an 18?
1: 18.
0: McDonald's, 12401 Ulysses Street. They have a disorderly customer that's bothering other people in the lobby. He's a black male, tall, wearing a red hooded sweatshirt and black pants. And he seems to be under the influence of something. They're asking for him to be trespassed. 1718.
1: 48 41 up, 72 stall.
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0: 1719. 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

0: 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Go ahead. I will possibly need possibly works out here as well because it looks like they hit a pool.
1: Copy. I just want to confirm you don't need any tows out there?
0: I need two at my location.
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0: Six, 6725 Clearwater Creek Drive. 79-year-old male having signs of a heart attack. He's in cold sweats, nauseated. Ambulance rescue ordered.
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0: One 151 Island Park Drive, see the caller number 2 for a domestic related threat report, not in progress.
1: Copy.
0: 1731.
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0: 57th Avenue and 3rd Street. Callers on foot in the area saw a white Ford Expedition with duct tape on the back window. 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Caller lost sight of the vehicle, but made like a phone call. They have a picture of the vehicle.
1: All right.
0: 1733.
1: 1 Mary 08, I have the last one.
0: 1 Mary 08, 733.
2: Now, to get a line started, looks like a few people have some bumps and bruises.
0: Routine or emergent?
2: Yeah, fine.
0: 1733.

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1: 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RO will be waiting for a tow. I'm in the area of the suspicious.
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0: 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I'll take one routine.
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2: 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Just press the speed for the squad and I'll take him camping.
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0: No good dispatch, Nova Champlin. Engine 1 arriving. We'll be out investigating. Engine 1 will have command.
1: Nova Champlin, Engine 1, you're arriving, out investigating and in command at 1739.

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2: 2 Georgia 5 traffic.
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0: 3979 Hayes Street. We had a 911 open line for a short time. It was 41 meters. We heard children crying and an older adult female speaking to them. Then the line disconnected. Sounded like it was in the pocket.
1: No, because dispatch Andover Rescue 1 is en route to medical.
2: 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All right.
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0: 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And copy the lock code as well, please. I'll be out on that.
1: 2 Link at 30, 1800.
0: Two Kings, well and clear.
1: 1800. Traffic 24, a phone call.
0: Traffic 24, copy.
1: 1800. I know dispatch, Andover Rescue 1 is on the scene.
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1: 1422,
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0: 1422,
1: Debbie. 1801.

0: I know this is Green Rapids Rescue 3 arrived.
1: Green Rapids Rescue 3, you arrived at 1801.
2: David 28, Cloverleaf Parkway, caller would like to file a domestic child custody dispute. She is at the location to pick up her children for visitation, and he shut the door and locked her out.
3: I know, good dispatch. Hanover duty officer arriving.
4: Copy.
1: 1801. Hanover duty officer, you're arriving at 1801.
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0: 4819. 4819. Northbound 65 at 93rd, motorist assist of white GMC Acadia blocking the left lane. Safe items. 1809. 4829, a phone call.
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0: Two 1 1 9 Taylor Street. Caller 73-year-old husband is throwing things. We can hear him swearing in the background. She thinks it's an adverse reaction to some medication.
1: Copy. Can you have a line of standby?
0: 811.
2: 2 Lincoln 30. I'm clearing and routes back.
0: 2 Lincoln 30. 1812. Two King 23. Your status.
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1: 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We can hear faint voices. It doesn't sound like you need to address the 28 meter confidence.
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0: 43, number 40.
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2: 40, 43, you're being canceled. Made contact, no problem.
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0: 1401 Flamingo Drive, on a male, female, verbal, domestic, both parties are DK.
2: 1815.
1: Go.
0: 1815.
4: 2 North 30 to back.
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0: Starting fire for 4301 Roy Street, a power line that's sparking.
1: Copy.
0: 1816.
2: All right, Bravo 48, the motor's assist.
3: Okay, copy.
2: 1816.

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1: 3 David 35.
2: 3 David 35.
3: Hydrogen 5, you're en route, and there will be no squad.
0: Copy, no squad.
3: 1817.
1: 12349 North Lake Boulevard, 77-year-old female just released from the hospital, no having abdominal pain. Ambulance order.
2: Copy, have a line of advice.
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0: We're starting a line at a stage, a female thing. Her leg is bleeding, possibly from a broken mirror.
1: That got me. Car speed, right?
0: 1818.
2: Anoka dispatch. All Andover units are clear of the heart.
0: And 3 North 40, our caller is now seeing the female half left on foot, unknown direction.
3: All Andover units clear within that heart at 1818.
1: 10-4, you got a clothing description?
0: White female, blue bra, no shirt.
1: Okay.
0: 1818.

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1: 24.
0: One, 2115 Rose Street for an audible alarm coming from the alarm company.
1: Copy.
0: 1820.
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3: 2 King 26, I'll back 24.
0: 2 King 26, 1821.
4: Two King 06, I'll replace 24.
0: 2 King 06, 1821.

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1: Heights Engine 5, you're arriving and out investigating at 822.
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0: 18 and 24.
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1: Hungary 13, clear.
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0: 4842.
1: Hey, 42.
0: Drive. Lyft is this for a 72-year-old male who fell attempting to transfer to a wheelchair.
1: Captain, can you start fire?
0: 1826.

0: We have a tree limb contacting the power line and arcing, as well as a line down in a yard. We can add this to XL's repair list. I have a phone number when you're ready.
1: Go ahead with the phone number.
0: Alpha 0772143.
1: And just read that back. 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
0: Affirmative.
1: Copy, we will advise them that a tree is making contact with power and arcing with a line down in the yard and get it added to their list. 1828.
2: And now could you dispatch SVM engine 4 in route to the list as it?
1: SVM engine 4, you're in route at 1828.
3: 2 Kingo 6, I'll be out with Mary Zebra Edward 973 in the driveway.
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0: 2 King of 6. I'm not with the homeowner. Everything's fine. And the car can cancel.
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1: 3 David 38. Crestview Senior, 12016 Ulysses Street, number 235, 81-year-old female, difficulty breathing. Ambulance ordered.
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0: 6L is wondering if you're going to wait for them to be en route and they get on scene before you leave.
1: We are still on scene and investigating.
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0: Information for cars on a traffic complaint northbound Round Lake from Bunker.
1: 40 to 29.
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update for cars on an earlier broadcast from a Washington County cop's attempt to locate stop and hold for robbery of a person, Shane Novick. Broadcast is canceled. Male's been arrested. Redisplay case number 692836.

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0: I know, dispatch, SVM Chief 6 and Engine 4 arriving on 90th Lane, Chief 6 will have command.
1: SVM Chief 6, you and Engine 4 are arriving and you're in command at 1840.

0: 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No active hazards at this time. Identified as clear.
1: I copy. Area has been taped off and no active hazards at this time, and you'll be clear at 1842.

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0: 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Parked on 124th. Two occupants, color blues, are smoking marijuana. 1844.
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0: 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Can I clear you that?
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